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One moment that you capture it.

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0: Refugia't de la calor, banya't, hidrata't i sintonitza Ràdio Caldes. La música per contrarrestar les altes temperatures.
1: Yo, check this out, y'all ready to party out there? 1997, we gonna bring the stars of 45. We made, we paved, and we done.

0: You know, every now and then, I think you might like to hear something from us. Nice and easy. But there's just one thing.
1: Job down in the city.
0: You see, we never, ever do nothing.
1: Working for the man.
0: Nice.
1: Every night and
0: easy.
1: Day.
0: We always
1: well,
0: do
1: I
0: it.
1: Never lost
0: nice.
1: 1 minute
0: and rough.
1: And
0: but we're gonna take the beginning of this song
1: the thing
0: and do it
1: been.
0: Easy.
1: Big wheel, keep
0: but then we're gonna do the finish.
1: Turning.
0: Rough.
1: Proud Mary.
0: It's the way we
1: keep
0: do.
1: On burning.
0: 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And we're rolling.